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Together, we are all Nova Scotians. We are the true North, strong and free. We are proud to be Canada.

0: Halifax's Greatest Hits, 89.9 The Wave with Brian Adams and somebody. Al Baldwin in on a Monday morning, kicking off a brand new week together. Hope you had a good weekend. Certainly weather-wise, better than the previous weekend. And kicking off the week a little bit on the soggy side. Forecast is calling for rain, at times heavy, and the risk of a thunderstorm ending this morning, then mainly cloudy into the afternoon. Fog patches will be burning off into the afternoon. Wind out of the west, 20 gusting to 40 this afternoon. We're looking at a high in the low to mid-20s, and with the humidex, it's going to feel more like the upper 20s. Tunes continue for a Monday morning. Let's go crazy. Prince, coming up.
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0: Prince and Let's Go Crazy, Halifax's greatest hits, 89.9 The Wave. So how you feeling these days? Would you like to feel a little bit better? Well, a recent study found that feeding wild birds can make folks feel better. More than 3,600 people participated in a new study offering snacks from backyard feeders. The residents of Canada and the United States were enrolled in Project Feeder Watch, a platform that allows people to submit feeding observations to the Cornell Lab of Ornithology. A team of researchers surveyed them twice over a six-month period, and the vast majority, some 95%, reported that feeding and observing birds had positive impacts on their well-being. Coming up, information ahead of that, we'll be hearing from Jesus Jones after a little ditty about Jack and Diane from John Mellencamp.
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8: Drying up this morning, then a mix of sun and cloud, maybe the odd shower late in the day. Windy high around 23, the humidex 28. Partly cloudy with a chance of showers this evening, then clearing before morning, the winds easing a little and a low of 9. It'll be sunny tomorrow, high near 20, sunny Wednesday and 21.
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1: Good morning. RCMP are investigating another arson in Timberlee, the second in a week, and the houses right next door to each other. A three-story home on Market Way Lane was hit by a Molotov cocktail Sunday and destroyed. The Molotov cocktail also suspected in a fire that heavily damaged another house right next door on September 5th. Nobody home at the time, no reports of any injuries in either fire. RCMP believe the two fires are connected, along with an attempted arson on the 7th in the same area, where a man was seen leaving a residence with a burning cloth, driving away in a dark-colored car. The Mounties also believe the fires are connected to other incidents in the neighborhood, including shots fired and a break-in in August. They've increased patrols in the area. Tensions are heating up again in the Middle East. Iran's been attacking American shipping in the Strait of Hormuz. The Iranian-backed Houthi rebels have been attacking shipping in the Bab al-Mandeb Strait between the Indian Ocean and Red Sea, and a major Saudi oil pipeline was blown up in an attack launched by Iraq. And that sent world oil prices soaring. The Nova Scotia Energy Board invoked the interrupter clause Saturday to raise the price of diesel a lot, almost 15 cents a liter, after dropping it 4 cents on Friday. That puts the price of diesel at $2.672 a liter in the Halifax area, the highest price since regulations came into effect in 2006. Price of gas was unaffected Saturday. There's a new millionaire in the Halifax area. Atlantic Lotto says a ticket worth $1 million in Saturday's 6:49 gold ball draw was sold in Halifax, so check your tickets. The search continues for over 100 people missing after a ferry in Indonesia capsized. Six bodies were recovered, with at least 107 people rescued, but over 130 passengers and crew are still missing after the ferry capsized in heavy seas while traveling from Surabaya in East Java to Borneo Island. Various ships and aircraft continue the search for survivors and victims. In sports, on the diamonds, Blue Jays beat Baltimore 8-1, Red Sox down Kansas City 4-1, Yankees shut down the Mets 2-0. On the gridiron, San Francisco 28-20 over the Cowboys in the NFL Sunday night game. In soccer, Saturday, the Wanderers beat Super de Quebec 2-0, the Tides lost 1-0 in Calgary. Now you're up to date. I'm Darrell Good.
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1: Drying up this morning, then a mix of sun and cloud, maybe the odd shower late in the day. Windy high around 23, the humidex 28. Partly cloudy with a chance of showers this evening, then clearing before morning. The wind's easing a little and a low of 9. It'll be sunny tomorrow, high near 20, sunny Wednesday and 21.

0: Tom Petty and the Heartbreakers and Refugee, Halifax's greatest hits, 89.9 The Wave, starting off the day a little bit on the soggy side, but conditions should improve as we make our way into the evening for another Queen's Marquee movie night. Tonight, outdoors, they are screening Mean Girls. It's rated PG, runs about an hour and 35 minutes, and the screening will start at 8 p.m. this evening, and that is going on at 1715 Lower Water Street in Halifax. More information on the posting that you will find on the DiscoverHalifaxNS.com website. Coming up, music from the West Coast, courtesy of Chilliwack, after the debut hit enjoyed by Cyndi Lauper.
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7: Drying up this morning, then a mix of sun and cloud, maybe the odd shower late in the day. Windy high around 23, the humidex 28. Partly cloudy with a chance of showers this evening, then clearing before morning. The wind's easing a little and a low of 9. It'll be sunny tomorrow, high near 20, sunny Wednesday and 21.
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0: My girl gone, gone, gone, Chilliwack. Halifax's greatest hits, 89.9 The Wave. And please, this is a case of don't shoot the messenger. We've got a ramp closure coming up in the days and weeks ahead. Massachusetts Avenue, the ramp to Robie Street from the McKay Bridge and Barrington Street will be closed overnight Wednesday, September 16th, and again Thursday, September 17th, from 7:30 in the evening till 5:30 the following morning. The full-time closure of that ramp will begin at 6 a.m. next Monday, September 21st, and it will be in effect until Friday, November 27th. So a couple of months where that on-ramp is not going to be available. As we make our way to information on this Monday morning, helping us get there, Kurt and Roland, Tears for Fears.
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0: Jeff Healey Band in Angel Eyes. Angel Eyes, also the name of the character, played by Lee Van Cleef in the classic spaghetti western The Good, the Bad, and the Ugly. I don't think there's any connection between the two. So getting up and having your first cup of coffee for the day, when is the best time to actually drink some coffee? According to Marie-Pierre Saint-Ange, who is a professor of nutritional medicine at Columbia University's Medical Center, there's no set answer for everyone. Depends on your age, your metabolism, and your caffeine tolerance. She says peak caffeine absorption occurs rapidly at about 30 to 60 minutes after ingestion. So a simple answer to the question would be drink coffee about an hour before whatever activity that would benefit from caffeine's stimulating effects. She says you shouldn't really need a caffeine as soon as you wake up because your body should already be alert. But if you're starting to feel a slump a few hours after waking up, that would be the time to enjoy some Java.
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0: Eddie Money's got two tickets to Paradise. Halifax's greatest hits, 89.9 The Wave with Alan on a Monday morning. And if you are a lover of seafood, today the chance to enjoy a particular seafood and not feel guilty about it. Because every year on the 14th of September, it is International Crab Fest Day. They are loved all over the world. 1.5 million imperial tons of crabs are consumed worldwide every year, a testimony to their culinary popularity. Steaming crabs is the most popular, but you can bake, boil, grill, or make it in a wide variety of recipes. And some crab trivia. Crabs have 10 limbs. They are often called the spider of the sea. They can lay 2,000 eggs at a time. There are over 5,000 species. There are saltwater and freshwater varieties. A group of crabs is called a cast, and they range in size from 5 inches in diameter to 13 feet across. Don't know if that will fit in your pot or not. Heading for information coming up, some Hall & Oates after Colin James.
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5: Drying up this morning, then a mix of sun and cloud, maybe the odd shower late in the day. Windy high around 23, the humidex 28. Partly cloudy with a chance of showers this evening, then clearing before morning. The wind's easing a little and a low of 9. It'll be sunny tomorrow, high near 20, sunny Wednesday and 21.
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1: Good morning. RCMP are investigating another arson in Timberlee, the second in a week, and the houses right next door to each other. A three-story home on Market Way Lane was hit by a Molotov cocktail Sunday and destroyed. The Molotov cocktail also suspected in a fire that heavily damaged another house right next door on September 5th. Nobody home at the time, no reports of any injuries in either fire. RCMP believe the two fires are connected, along with an attempted arson on the 7th in the same area, where a man was seen leaving a residence with a burning cloth, driving away in a dark-colored car. The Mounties also believe the fires are connected to other incidents in the neighborhood, including shots fired and a break-in in August. They've increased patrols in the area. Tensions are heating up again in the Middle East. Iran's been attacking American shipping in the Strait of Hormuz. The Iranian-backed Houthi rebels have been attacking shipping in the Bab al-Mandeb Strait between the Indian Ocean and Red Sea, and a major Saudi oil pipeline was blown up in an attack launched by Iraq. And that sent world oil prices soaring. The Nova Scotia Energy Board invoked the interrupter clause Saturday to raise the price of diesel a lot, almost 15 cents a liter, after dropping it 4 cents on Friday. Now, that puts the price of diesel at 267.2 a liter in the Halifax area, the highest price since regulations came into effect in 2006. Price of gas was unaffected Saturday. There's a new millionaire in the Halifax area. Atlantic Lotto says a ticket worth $1 million in Saturday's 649 gold ball draw was sold in Halifax, so check your tickets. The search continues for over 100 people missing after a ferry in Indonesia capsized. Six bodies were recovered with at least 107 people rescued, but over 130 passengers and crew are still missing after the ferry capsized in heavy seas while traveling from Surabaya in East Java to Borneo Island. Various ships and aircraft continue the search for survivors and victims. In sports, on the Diamonds, Blue Jays beat Baltimore 8-1, Red Sox downed Kansas City 4-1, Yankees shut down the Mets 2-0. On the gridiron, San Francisco 28-20 over the Cowboys in the NFL Sunday night game. In soccer, Saturday, the Wanderers beat Super de Quebec 2-0. The Tides lost 1-0 in Calgary. Now you're up to date. I'm Daryl Good.
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1: Drying up this morning, then a mix of sun and cloud, maybe the odd shower late in the day. Windy high around 23, the humidex 28. Partly cloudy with a chance of showers this evening, then clearing before morning. The wind's easing a little and a low of 9. It'll be sunny tomorrow, high near 20, sunny Wednesday and 21.

0: 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Halifax's greatest hits, 89.9 The Wave, with a brand new Vogue Optical web poll question in play today on our website. Kicking off a brand new week with a brand new question we want to know. When the weather cooperates, do you dry your clothes on the clothesline? 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Coming up, we'll hear from Def Leppard after Right Said Fred.
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3: Drying up this morning, then a mix of sun and cloud, maybe the odd shower late in the day. Windy high around 23, the humidex 28. Partly cloudy with a chance of showers this evening, then clearing before morning. The wind's easing a little and a low of 9. It'll be sunny tomorrow, high near 20, sunny Wednesday and 21.
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0: Def Leppard, Pour Some Sugar on Me. Halifax's greatest hits, 89.9 The Wave on the 14th day of September. And there are those of us of a certain age that remember before the days of cable and streaming, there were very few major television networks, and they would use the month of September to debut their new shows. Some shows that first saw the light of day on this day include Irwin Allen's Voyage to the Bottom of the Sea, this day in 1964, a post-Perry Mason Raymond Burr starred in Ironside, debuting this day in 1967, 1968, the animated show The Archies debuted, featuring a non-existent band that would top the charts for 9 weeks in 1969 with Sugar Sugar. 1972, The Waltons debuted. 1978, it was Mork and Mindy with Robin Williams and Pam Dauber, and they say that Robin Williams was the only alien who actually auditioned for the role. 1985, it was The Golden Girls with Bea Arthur, Estelle Getty, Betty White, and Rue McClanahan. And another note from this day in years gone by, 2001, Nintendo released the GameCube home video console in Japan. It would be released November 18th in North America, just in time for Christmas.
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1: Good morning. With relations with the Trump administration rocky, Prime Minister Mark Carney is seeking closer ties with the European Union. Carney will be speaking to the European Parliament this week and plans to seek a closer alliance with the 27 countries in the EU. Now, reports in the Wall Street Journal Saturday suggested Canada would become an associate member, but the Prime Minister told reporters yesterday these discussions are about a unique alliance, not membership in the EU. Earlier, the Prime Minister spoke about the big investment summit in Toronto today and tomorrow. Now, as he looks to diversify trade, Carney said Canada has an unprecedented opportunity to build our economy as major investors from around the world gather to hear pitches from companies and governments. They're hoping to spur $1 trillion in investments. Carney spoke to Canadian business leaders and politicians last night that the world is looking at Canada differently, and that Canada should do the same. He said, "We have what the world wants. Energy, resources, talent, technology, capital, and our greatest strength is something that cannot be found on any balance sheet. Trust." Now, one of the businesses hit hard by Trump's ban on Canadian alcohol is the Glenora Distillery in Mabou. It's been making single malt whiskey for years now, and President Lockheed McLean says as much as 40% of their sales in the past few years were in the U.S. That's the second major hit for the whiskey maker after losing another major market, Russia. McLean told CBC a leader in Russia messed it up, and now we've got another leader in the U.S. messing them up again. He said his business can't turn on a dime, and it could take years to build a new long-term strategy. The Craft Brewers Association says none of its beer-making members really export beer to the U.S. Wineries also not as concerned about the ban. Melissa Herbin, executive director of the Wine Growers of Nova Scotia, says only a small fraction of Nova Scotia wines go to the U.S. President Donald Trump was in Ireland this week to watch a golf tournament at his course there. In response to reporters, he tossed off a line that he expects will have a trade deal with Canada soon, but that was all he said on that. Trump was met by tens of thousands of protesters Saturday. He commented he'd love to see Ireland unified, which brought quick condemnation from Northern Ireland and British Prime Minister Andy Burnham. Previous presidents have kept a neutral stance on unification after Bill Clinton helped to broker the Good Friday Accord in 1998, which ended three decades of violence between Irish nationalists and unionists who want to remain part of the UK. Canadian boxing icon George Chiavello has passed away at the age of 89. The Canadian heavyweight champion was never knocked down in over 90 heavyweight fights against boxers like Muhammad Ali, George Foreman, Joe Frazier, and others. He had been suffering from dementia in recent years and died on his birthday. The son of Croatian immigrants, he was born September 12, 1937 in Toronto, got interested in boxing at an early age. In his later years, he campaigned against drug use after losing his wife and sons to drugs. In sports, Blue Jays pounded Baltimore 8-1. Red Sox beat the Royals 4-1. Yankees blanked the Mets 2-0. The Sunday night game in the NFL, Giants over Dallas 28-20. In soccer Saturday, the Wanderers beat Super de Quebec 2-0, and the Tides lost 1-0 in Calgary. Now you're up to date. I'm Daryl Good.
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1: Drying up this morning, then a mix of sun and cloud, maybe the odd shower late in the day. Windy high around 23, the humidex 28. Partly cloudy with a chance of showers this evening, then clearing before morning. The wind's easing a little and a low of 9. It'll be sunny tomorrow, high near 20, sunny Wednesday and 21.

0: Platinum Blonde, it doesn't really matter. Halifax's greatest hits, 89.9 The Wave. Thank you for letting us be a part of your Monday morning, doing what we can to brighten things up on a soggy and gray Monday morning. And the original Star Wars is coming to IMAX screens in 2027 in celebration of the film's 50th anniversary. Disney and Lucasfilm announced that last week. The 1977 title, written and directed by George Lucas, as well as the upcoming Star Wars Starfighter, are set to debut on IMAX screens in 70mm. The original, later renamed Star Wars A New Hope, will be screened in a newly restored version in a select amount of IMAX 70mm film locations beginning February the 19th that will include Scotiabank Halifax and IMAX on Chain Lake Drive in Halifax. It will also play digitally in select theaters. And tickets for the IMAX screenings are available soon online on the website www.imax.com. 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On the way, Some Kind of Wonderful from Sky, after an homage to the music of Motown with ABC.
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0: sky and some kind of wonderful. Halifax's greatest hits, 89.9 The Wave, and we are sending out congratulations to a gentleman in Nova Scotia who is finally being officially recognized by the Guinness Book of World Records. A Nova Scotia man achieving his longtime goal of making it into the Guinness World Records by solving 211 Rubik's Cubes while bouncing on a pogo stick. Annapolis Royal resident Saul Haftig, who was 21, was 16 years old when he took on the record for the most rotating puzzle cubes solved while on a pogo stick back in 2021. His record of 211 cubes solved was approved in 2022, beating the previous world record of 65. It earned him a certificate and spot on the Guinness World Records website, but no article in the organization's annual book. Hafting said it wasn't until earlier this year that he received an email from officials telling him he would be featured in the Guinness World Records 2027, which is available now.
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3: Weather on 89.9 The Wave.
4: Drying up this morning, then a mix of sun and cloud, maybe the odd shower late in the day. Windy high around 23, the humidex 28. Partly cloudy with a chance of showers this evening, then clearing before morning. The wind's easing a little and a low of 9. It'll be sunny tomorrow, high near 20, sunny Wednesday and 21.
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4: Good morning. RCMP are investigating another arson in Timberley, the second in a week, and the houses right next door to each other. A three-story home on Market Way Lane was hit by a Molotov cocktail Sunday and destroyed. The Molotov cocktail also suspected in a fire that heavily damaged another house right next door on September 5th. Nobody home at the time, no reports of any injuries in either fire. RCMP believe the two fires are connected, along with an attempted arson on the 7th in the same area, where a man was seen leaving a residence with a burning cloth, driving away in a dark-colored car. The Mounties also believe the fires are connected to other incidents in the neighborhood, including shots fired and a break-in in August. They've increased patrols in the area. Tensions are heating up again in the Middle East. Iran's been attacking American shipping in the Strait of Hormuz. The Iranian-backed Houthi rebels have been attacking shipping in the Bab al-Mandeb Strait between the Indian Ocean and Red Sea, and a major Saudi oil pipeline was blown up in an attack launched by Iraq. And that sent world oil prices soaring. The Nova Scotia Energy Board invoked the interrupter clause Saturday to raise the price of diesel a lot, almost 15 cents a liter, after dropping it 4 cents on Friday. It puts the price of diesel at $2.672 a liter in the Halifax area, the highest price since regulations came into effect in 2006. Price of gas was unaffected Saturday. There's a new millionaire in the Halifax area. Atlantic Lotto says a ticket worth $1 million in Saturday's $6.49 gold ball draw was sold in Halifax, so check your tickets. The search continues for over 100 people missing after a ferry in Indonesia capsized. Six bodies were recovered with at least 107 people rescued, but over 130 passengers and crew are still missing after the ferry capsized in heavy seas while traveling from Surabaya in East Java to Borneo Island. Various ships and aircraft continue the search for survivors and victims. In sports on the Diamonds, Blue Jays beat Baltimore 8-1, Red Sox down Kansas City 4-1, Yankees shut down the Mets 2-0. On the gridiron, San Francisco 28-20 over the Cowboys in the NFL Sunday night game. In soccer Saturday, the Wanderers beat Super de Quebec 2-0, the Tides lost 1-0 in Calgary. Now you're up to date. I'm Daryl Good.
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4: Drying up this morning, then a mix of sun and cloud, maybe the odd shower late in the day. Windy high around 23, the humidex 28. Partly cloudy with a chance of showers this evening, then clearing before morning. The wind's easing a little and a low of 9. It'll be sunny tomorrow, high near 20, sunny Wednesday and 21.

0: 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Also the home of the Vogue Optical Web Poll Question. We put up a new one every day, Monday through Friday, on a wide variety of topics. You never know what we're going to ask you about, but we always invite your participation. Today we want to know, when the weather cooperates, do you dry your clothes on a clothesline? Now, according to the Farmer's Almanac, sunlight is a good bleach and disinfectant, and hanging laundry will get you into the great outdoors. So, when you can, with weather cooperating, do you hang your clothes on the clothesline? 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Let us know what you think at 899thewave.fm. Coming up, we'll enjoy some red, red wine on a Monday morning after the debut hit enjoyed by Boston.
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4: Weather on 89.9 The Wave.
5: Drying up this morning, then a mix of sun and cloud, maybe the odd shower late in the day. Windy high around 23, the humidex 28. Partly cloudy with a chance of showers this evening, then clearing before morning. The wind's easing a little and a low of 9. It'll be sunny tomorrow, high near 20, sunny Wednesday and 21.
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0: UB40, their rendition of Red, Red Wine, Halifax's greatest hits, 89.9 The Wave, repeating a traffic note from earlier this morning, something going into effect later this week, and then a week from today for a couple of months, talking about the Massachusetts Avenue ramp to Robie Street from the McKay Bridge and Barrington Street. It will be closed overnight Wednesday, September 16th, Thursday, September 17th, from 7:30 in the evening until 5:30 in the morning. But wait, there's more. The full-time closure of that ramp will begin at 6 a.m. Monday, September 21st, and it will be closed until Friday, November 27th. Making our way to the Monday edition of the 89.9-Minute Music Marathon, brought to you by the folks at Souls in Motion. We'll be serving up some April wine. Cher is on the way. We will also be hearing from the Gin Blossoms. Meantime, when the tunes continue, Britney Spears.
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all I can stands. I can't stands no more. That's April Wine, and Enough is Enough. Coming up on the Music Marathon, we've got Soul Asylum on board the runaway train. Human League is on the way. This is Crowded House. Don't dream it's over. On the wave.

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Halifax's greatest hits, 89.9 The Wave. Whitney Houston's on the way. We will also be hearing from Pat Benatar. Here's Candy in the Backbeat from 89.9 The Wave.

Tina Turner's Typical Male. Halifax's greatest hits, 89 on the wave, on the way to 10 o'clock. That's going to do it for Mrs. Baldwin's third favorite son. Enjoy the rest of your Monday. Looking forward to teaming up with you tomorrow, kicking off a Tuesday together. Meantime, as the music marathon continues, we've got A Flock of Seagulls, a bittersweet symphony from The Verve. We'll be walking on sunshine with Katrina and the Waves. 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
8: Drying up this morning, then a mix of sun and cloud, maybe the odd shower late in the day. Windy high around 23, the humidex 28. Partly cloudy with a chance of showers this evening, then clearing before morning. The wind's easing a little and a low of 9. It'll be sunny tomorrow, high near 20, sunny Wednesday and 21.
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6: Drying up this morning, then a mix of sun and cloud, maybe the odd shower late in the day. Windy high around 23, the humidex 28. Partly cloudy with a chance of showers this evening, then clearing before morning. The wind's easing a little and a low of 9. It'll be sunny tomorrow, high near 20, sunny Wednesday and 21.
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1: A mix of sun and cloud this afternoon with a chance of showers late in the afternoon. We will have a high today of 23 degrees, feeling like 28 when you factor in the humidity. Partly cloudy tonight with a chance of showers still. That'll clear out before morning, down to a low of 9 degrees tonight. For Tuesday, sunny skies and a high of 20 degrees.
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8: A mix of sun and cloud this afternoon with a chance of showers late in the afternoon. We will have a high today of 23 degrees, feeling like 28 when you factor in the humidity. Partly cloudy tonight with a chance of showers still. That'll clear out before morning, down to a low of 9 degrees tonight. For Tuesday, sunny skies and a high of 20 degrees.
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0: Greatest Hits of the Maritimes here, Carmen Hungry Eyes. On this Monday, we're in the final 8 days of summer. Hope the weekend treated you all right. We have one more summer weekend, and that will be it. Yeah, a lot of this past weekend, much better than what Mother Nature fed us on Labor Day. I think we can all agree with that. So, like I said, hope you enjoyed your weekend and will enjoy these final few days of summer.
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0: Tom Cochran, Good Times, Greatest Hits for the Maritimes. Well, it took Nicole Kidman and Sandra Bullock to take down Spider-Man. Yes, Spider-Man, Brand New Day, finally is not the number one movie at the box office. It brought in 6.8 and Spider-Man 2.5. That might be Sunday's numbers. But all in all, for the weekend, it did come in at number one and Spider-Man at number two. So, I mean, biggest movie of the year, of course, is going to be Spider-Man. Yeah, $30 million over the weekend for Practical Magic 2 and $13 million for Spider-Man.
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9: A mix of sun and cloud this afternoon with a chance of showers late in the afternoon. We will have a high today of 23 degrees, feeling like 28 when you factor in the humidity. Partly cloudy tonight with a chance of showers still. That'll clear out before morning, down to a low of 9 degrees tonight. For Tuesday, sunny skies and a high of 20 degrees.

0: Greatest hits for the Maritimes, Great Big Sea and Ordinary Day. 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I'm Nathan. 89.9 The Wave, Vogue Optical Web Poll question. When the weather allows, you put your clothes out on the line. You're saving money. You're saving energy. They smell good. Yeah. I don't know. I've never done it. I don't like to show my neighbors what I've washed. I don't know. It's just never been a thing, but I see it all the time. And maybe you're one that does. Maybe you don't. Or maybe you would, but, you know, an apartment doesn't allow it or whatever the case may be. 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

0: ABBA SOS, greatest hits for the Maritimes in their tribute show, SOS. Coming to the Maritimes, yes, the first Maritime show, Fredericton, Moncton, that'll be on the 19th, and to Summerside, PEI, a couple Nova Scotia dates, including Casino for two dates, 25th and 26th. Then to St. John for September 27th before they make their way off to Ontario. So go see them if you're a fan. Should be a good show.
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0: Greatest Hits for the Maritimes. That's Brian Adams, and back to you. I'm Nathan. Good afternoon. If you have a pet, you love them. Yes, whether it's your cat, your dog, your iguana, whatever the case may be. And you think, well, if I like animals this much, surely everybody does. And obviously, it's not the case. A research done by Talker Research asked people, where is it inappropriate to have pets? Where should you not be able to bring your pet? The number one response, and I would agree with this, a restaurant. You know, it's, yeah, ick. A grocery store came in second. 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Now, keep in mind, we're not talking service animals. These are just, you know, your pet dog, or I'll even say pet cat, because if you allow one, do you have to allow the other? And again, I know if you have a furry friend, maybe you strongly disagree with that list.
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9: A mix of sun and cloud this afternoon with a chance of showers late in the afternoon. We will have a high today of 23 degrees, feeling like 28 when you factor in the humidity. Partly cloudy tonight with a chance of showers still. That'll clear out before morning, down to a low of 9 degrees tonight. For Tuesday, sunny skies and a high of 20 degrees.

0: Stay in the Light. That is Honeymoon Suite, Greatest Hits for the Maritimes. I'm Nathan. Well, the preseason, that's a wrap for the Mooseheads. Regular season starts across the queue this weekend. And our boys, we do have hockey this weekend. First game, there'll be a road game. They'll be in Cape Breton on Friday. But we'll get the Wildcats, I believe. Moncton will be here for Saturday for the Mooseheads home opener. Yep. So, get your tickets, fill the barn. It would be nice to, kick the season off with a couple of big wins.
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0: Greatest Hits with Maritimes, Alanis Morris, set in hand in my pocket. I'm Nathan. How long do you want to live? Let's say you're healthy. You know, no, I mean, aches and pains, of course, it comes with getting older, but for the most part, you're healthy. How would 119 sound? Yeah. A Costa Rican man wants to be recognized as the current oldest living person. Jose Flores claims he is 119 years old. Now, his age still needs to be verified. He spends his days napping, eating meals prepared by his granddaughter, and arm wrestling her. His ID says he was born July 11th, 1907. So he would have recollection of World War One. Yep. The current woman, Ethel Chamberlain of Britain, she turned 117 this year. She is the current oldest living person on record. But if they verify this, then it's not no way, Jose. It's absolutely happy 119 years old.
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0: Greatest hits for the Maritimes. John Lennon, Imagine. I'm Nathan. Oh, here's a dilemma. Moral. Let's check your morals here. Which do you agree with? A family had a 19-year-old cat, Annie. Family said she'd stop eating, winced when you would touch her, suffered from severe arthritis, so they decided to do what they thought was the right thing and take her to the vet and have Annie put down. So they paid $300 for cremation and everything like that. Turns out one of the vet techs took Annie home. Didn't think Annie was sick. Didn't bother to tell the family. Just took the cat home. Should the family have some recourse here? Because they took their money and they were, the vet was trusted with this procedure. Anyway, 18 months this happened. Annie was, the cat was alive 18 months after the event was supposed to have happened.
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5: A few clouds expected tonight, some winds as well as we get down to a low of 9 degrees. For Tuesday, sunny skies, a high of 20. Stays clear on Tuesday night. Some fog patches developing overnight down to a low of 8 degrees. For Wednesday, sunny and a high of 21.

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0: Kiss You and It's Dangerous, 8 seconds, greatest hits. For the Maritimes, looking for something to do, and maybe the bank account saying, well, if it's free, sure, go ahead. Well, how about free Queens Marquee movie nights? Yes, this month, Napoleon Dynamite was last week. It's Mean Girls tonight. That'll start at 8 o'clock next Monday. Willy Wonka and the Chocolate Factory and Barbie will be on the 28th. So there you go. Night planned, absolutely free.
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1: Good afternoon. The editor of a local magazine has been charged with publishing an intimate image of a person without their consent. Regional police says 47-year-old Andrew Douglas, the managing editor of Frank Magazine, was arrested last week. The charges stem from an article published in Frank Magazine in July of 2025, as police say they received reports of an intimate photo that was included without that person's consent. Douglas is scheduled to appear in court at a later date to face that charge. A man and woman are facing drug trafficking charges after the search of a home in Dartmouth last week. Regional police says officers executed a search warrant at a home on Yorkshire Avenue on Friday afternoon, arresting two people and allegedly seizing drugs, money, and stolen property. Another search happened on Sunday morning at a storage unit on Windmill Road where police allege a firearm was seized. A 43-year-old man and 37-year-old woman are scheduled to appear in court at a later date to face drug trafficking and weapon charges. Police say the investigation is ongoing and anyone with information is asked to reach out. The man accused of going on a racist rant at the Halifax Costco has had his court case pushed back to next month. The Canadian Press reports 37-year-old Randall Publicover was scheduled to be in court today, facing a number of new charges, but his lawyer asked for more time to review the Crown's case. Publicover was arrested in July after a video surfaced that appeared to show him involved in the incident at the Bears Lake Costco. He's now expected back in court October 14th. A local councillor is asking for staff to take a look at redesigning a stretch of roadway he calls hostile and car-centric. The motion from Dartmouth's Sam Austin seeks a staff report looking at Victoria Road from Highfield Park Drive to Albro Lake Road. In his motion, Austin says that stretch of Victoria Road was originally intended to become an expressway, which never happened. Austin says in the decades since, Dartmouth North has grown up around the area and the street's design is not appropriate for the neighborhood. He says it encourages high speeds along the stretch and divides the community. That motion is expected to come before council at tomorrow's meeting. The health minister says a suite of new announcements aim to improve women's access to health care in Nova Scotia. Michelle Thompson today announced plans for a new women's health clinical collaborative and a women's health summit aimed at hearing from people involved in the system and creating a roadmap toward a more efficient women's health system. Thompson says government is now focusing on this issue after several years of investment into things like primary care and the creation of the one-person, one-record system.
2: So all of those investments have kind of culminated in this place where we can now have a more strategic push forward. But we recognize and hear women when they say they need different services, and so we're willing to leverage our current and past investments to improve that for them, which is why we want to hear from people directly at the summit.
1: Government also announced what it calls a strategic push to increase access to breast screening and says the new Menopause Center of Excellence in Spryfield is expected to open this winter. The official opposition is planning to table a pair of bills aimed at giving Nova Scotians more information on what's happening in the healthcare system. The New Democrats say the Healthcare Accountability Act would require the health minister to reappoint a 13-member governance board. The Houston government replaced that board with Karen Oldfield early on in its tenure, and the NDP pointing to the lack of competitive bidding for contracts during her time with the health authority. The second bill is the Action Plan on Access to Emergency Care Act. That would require the health minister to hold public meetings and public annual progress reports on work to improve emergency care. Statistics Canada is thanking Canadians for filling out the 2026 census. In a release, they say they recorded a 98.4% national response rate, matching the 2016 high and topping 2021. Online responses rose to 88.6% from 84% 5 years ago, while the self-response rate hit a 91.2% record. Chief Statistician Andre Laurenguet thanks Canadians and partners for the strong participation that makes the data highly accurate and reliable. The agency will release the first results on population and dwelling counts on February 10th of 2027, with further data expected throughout the year. Collection for the Census of Agriculture is also complete now, with initial findings due in May of 2027. In sports, the Blue Jays open a series hosting the Tigers. The Yankees are in Minnesota. The Red Sox are off. In the Monday Night Football game, the Broncos are in Kansas City. And in the NBA, the Raptors and LA Clippers have finally agreed to that deal that will see Kawhi Leonard return to Toronto. The Clippers will get Brandon Ingram, Grady Dick, and several draft picks. Now you're up to date. I'm Mark Hodgins.
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1: A few clouds expected tonight, some winds as well as we get down to a low of 9 degrees. For Tuesday, sunny skies, a high of 20. Stays clear on Tuesday night. Some fog patches developing overnight down to a low of 8 degrees. For Wednesday, sunny and a high of 21. Halifax traffic, bit of a tough drive right now depending on where you are. We've got a couple of crashes being reported coming off the McKay Bridge Halifax bound. That has traffic backed up before Burnside along the 111. Looks like volume building around the Windsor Street Exchange right now as well. Some slowdowns being reported on the McDonald 2 with lots of volume on Wise Road and Nantucket as well as North Street heading toward the McDonald. Kanawha Avenue slow outbound toward Bears Road, and police right now have Duffus Street closed between Lynch Street and Jarvis Lane, drivers being asked to avoid that area.
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0: Rockin' Hide and Dirty Water. Greatest hits for the Maritimes, wrapping up the all-ladies feel-good drive home on this day in 80s history. The inaugural MTV Video Music Awards took place, which featured Madonna's iconic performance of Like a Virgin in a Wedding Gown. The Cars won Video of the Year for You Might Think. And Herbie Hancock was the night's biggest winners with 5 awards. The following year, September 14th, 1985, Golden Girls went on the air.
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0: They're going to be singing O Canada at the Buffalo Bills pregame this week. Big deal. Canadian anthem played at an American football game. I'm Nathan. Hope you're doing well. Here's another thing. Your next iPhone accessory could be another iPhone. The iOS update introduces a feature called iPhone Handoff, so you can have two phones with the same numbers, because the phones aren't expensive enough now. They want you to have two, but you can somehow link them together. Now, this has to be with your carrier, so if Rogers or TELUS or Bell doesn't support it yet, you'll have to wait until that eventually does happen. And I believe it's only starting in the U.S., so we'll have to wait and see. But they're saying, well, you know, if you buy the new, the flip phone or whatever, the Fold Duo it's called, that's a $3,000 phone. You might not want to leave your house with it. So just get another phone that's your road phone. How many phones? I can barely afford the phone I got, let alone buy another one.
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4: A few clouds expected tonight. Some winds as well as we get down to a low of 9 degrees. For Tuesday, sunny skies, a high of 20. Stays clear on Tuesday night. Some fog patches developing overnight down to a low of 8 degrees. For Wednesday, sunny and a high of 21.
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0: Greatest Hits for the Maritimes, Brian Adams, that is One Night Love Affair. 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When Mother Nature allows it, do the clothes go on the line? 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
7: A few clouds expected tonight. Some winds as well as we get down to a low of 9 degrees. For Tuesday, sunny skies, a high of 20. Stays clear on Tuesday night. Some fog patches developing overnight down to a low of 8 degrees. For Wednesday, sunny and a high of 21.

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